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I'll be on your radio on Saturday, the 4th of July. 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

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Kona 101.1, San Antonio's official 4th of July celebration will happen again this year on Saturday all day at Woodlawn Lake Park.

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Hey, it's Tori. I plan on being with you right here Saturday, the 4th of July. 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

0: Would you like to win a pair of tickets to see Bryan Adams with special guests Pat Benatar and Neil Giraldo on July 28th? 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Then Craig Chambers has tickets in the afternoon at 3:12. It's Bryan Adams Roll with the Punches Tour with Pat Benatar and Neil Giraldo on July 28th at Moody Center in Austin. 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It's more summertime fun from San Antonio's greatest hits. 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
13: 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You can count on me. I won't let you down. Just like you, I live in this town.
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San Antonio's greatest hits. Kona 101.1, Tori here. All right, hopefully you've got a few days off for the 4th of July weekend. Guadalupe River is looking really good. Now, the water is a little bit below ideal, so just, you know, if you scrape your butt on the bottom or something, you're in your inner tube, just get up and walk a little bit, but it'll be okay. Now, along the Comal, the water is higher and moving faster than usual, so just be aware of that. San Marcos River, very good. It gets an A grade.

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Hey, it's Tori. Going to be with you right here on the radio on the 4th of July, Saturday, and wanted to do a whole lot of hometown hero shout outs. So open your Kona mobile app. Tap on that little microphone icon down there at the bottom. 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

0: As we get ready to celebrate America's 250th, we want you to salute your hometown heroes. Hit us up on the Kono 101 app and hit the open mic. Shout out your family or friends proudly serving our military. And then listen all weekend on the 4th to hear you salute our hometown heroes. 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

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I got Schlitterbahn, Aquatica, Hurricane Harbor.

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Going to be hot and humid again tomorrow, but then, all right, well, then it'll be hot and humid again. And yeah, still hot and humid.

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San Antonio's greatest hits, Kono 1011. Hey, it's Tori. 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

0: Would you like to win a pair of tickets to see Bryan Adams with special guests Pat Benatar and Neil Giraldo on July 28th? In the know and get to go with Kono. Tony Cortez will have tickets mornings at 7:30. Then Craig Chambers has tickets in the afternoon at 3:12. It's Bryan Adams Roll with the Punches Tour with Pat Benatar and Neil Giraldo on July 28th at Moody Center in Austin. And your chance to win a pair of tickets. It's more summertime fun from San Antonio's greatest hits. 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

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Hi, it's Tori. All right, this weekend, 4th of July, we're going to do all the shout-outs and hometown.

Kona 101.1, San Antonio's greatest hits. Hi, it's Tori. All right, let's talk river floating this weekend. Guadalupe is going to be a little bit low, so if you scrape your butt on the bottom, just walk for a while. Comal, kind of high. San Marcos River, very good.

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San Antonio's greatest hits, Kono 101.1.

San Antonio's greatest hits. Kona 101.1 this 4th of July weekend. Going to give those hometown heroes salutes. So be sure and record your shout out. Use the open mic feature on the

0: Would you like to win a pair of tickets to see Bryan Adams with special guests Pat Benatar and Neil Giraldo on July 28th? In the know and get to go with Kono. Tony Cortez will have tickets mornings at 7:30. Then Craig Chambers has tickets in the afternoon at 3:12. Why don't you hit me with the best shot? It's Bryan Adams' Roll with the Punches Tour with Pat Benatar and Neil Giraldo on July 28th at Moody Center in Austin. And your chance to win a pair of tickets. It's more summertime fun from San Antonio's greatest hits. Kono 101.1.
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San Antonio's greatest hits. Kona 101.1. Hey, it's Tori. Well, it's going to be hot and humid again tomorrow, but then let's look ahead a little bit. It will be, okay, hot and humid again. We'll look ahead a little more here. Okay, just hot and humid.

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0: 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Hit us up on the Kono 101 app and hit the open mic. Shout out your family or friends proudly serving our military. And then listen all weekend on the 4th to hear you salute our hometown heroes. 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

0: Would you like to win a pair of tickets to see Bryan Adams with special guests Pat Benatar and Neil Giraldo on July 28th? And get to go with Kono. Tony Cortez will have tickets mornings at 7:30. Then Craig Chambers has tickets in the afternoon at 3:12. It's Bryan Adams Roll with the Punches Tour with Pat Benatar and Neil Giraldo on July 28th at Moody Center in Austin. And your chance to win a pair of tickets. It's more summertime fun from San Antonio's greatest hits. 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
2: 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Just like you, I live in this town.
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0: 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El Lotus. 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What is love? 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

0: Would you like to win a pair of tickets to see Bryan Adams with special guests Pat Benatar and Neil Giraldo on July 28th? In the know and get to go with Kono. Tony Cortez will have tickets mornings at 7:30. Then Craig Chambers has tickets in the afternoon at 3:12. Why don't you hit me with the best shot? It's Bryan Adams' Roll with the Punches Tour with Pat Benatar and Neil Giraldo on July 28th at Moody Center in Austin. And your chance to win a pair of tickets. It's more summertime fun from San Antonio's greatest hits. Kono 101.1.
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1: Another July hot day. Cloudy this morning. Humid, turning partly cloudy by this afternoon. 93 for a high in Castle Hills.
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19: Kono 101 San Antonio traffic.
20: A 15-minute slowdown this morning due to ongoing construction work in the two right lanes on I-35 southbound between Judson Road and O'Connor. And cleanup is underway for an earlier vehicle fire on the frontage road of Loop 410 westbound before Vance Jackson. That's San Antonio traffic. I'm Jason Fossig.
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San Antonio's greatest hits, Kona 101.1, Tony Cortez, as we turn 250 this weekend. 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

0: as we get ready to celebrate America's 250th, we want you to salute your hometown heroes. 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And then listen all weekend on the 4th to hear you salute our hometown heroes. Special thanks to Gomez Law Cares. 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
1: Another July hot day, cloudy this morning, humid, turning partly cloudy by this afternoon. 93 for a high in Castroville.
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1: Kono 101.1 San Antonio traffic.
2: Delays are growing this morning due to ongoing construction work. Two right lanes are blocked off on I-35 southbound between Judson and O'Connor. Delays start from Olympia Parkway. There's also a wreck on the front entrance of I-10 eastbound at Hildebrand Avenue. That's San Antonio traffic. I'm Jason Fossick.
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Tony Cortez, excited for you to hear your hometown hero military salutes this weekend. We're asking you to tap that open mic on that Kona app on your phone and record a special message to a loved one, friend, family, neighbor, servant in our U.S. military. Then listen all this 4th of July weekend to hear your message on Kona.

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1: Another July hot day. Cloudy this morning. Humid, turning partly cloudy by this afternoon. 93 for a high in Cibolo.
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0: Kono 1011, San Antonio traffic.
15: There's a 20-minute backup this morning due to construction work blocking off 2 right lanes on I-35 southbound between Judson and O'Connor. And over on Highway 90 westbound at Couples, a crash moved out of the main lanes and now blocks off the right shoulder. That's San Antonio traffic. I'm Jason Bossig.

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San Antonio's greatest hits, Kona 101.1, Tony Cortez, ready for the 4th of July celebration this weekend at Woodlawn Lake. If you're there Saturday night, keep an eye out for the Kona crew. I have some Kona t-shirts on hand for you.

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12: Kona 101.1, San Antonio traffic.
13: Road work is up on I-35 southbound. Two right lanes are blocked off, and just left lane gets through between Judson and O'Connor. And over in Seguin, one lane's blocked off due to a crash on I-10 eastbound on Highway 90, causing a 5-minute slowdown. That's San Antonio traffic. I'm Jason Fossig.
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12: 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And let's play The Price is Right.

San Antonio's greatest hits, Kono 101.1. Good morning, Tony Cortez. I'm excited for you to hear your hometown hero military salutes this weekend, by the way. As we turn 250, especially here in Military City, USA, we're asking you to tap that open mic on that Kono app on your phone and record a special message to a loved one, family member, neighbor, somebody serving in our U.S. military. And then listen all this 4th of July weekend to hear your

0: It's time to play The Price is Right. Come on down.
1: Russell and Orlando are contestants today. Good morning to both of y'all.
2: Good morning.
1: What are our plans this weekend for the 4th? Anything going on?
2: Barbecue
1: and working. Whoever said working needs to go to the other person's barbecue.
2: We're having a black party, too.
1: Hey, that sounds like fun. We're going, Orlando.
2: Come on.
1: Thor the Thunder God for a pair of tickets to see Bryan Adams and Pat Benatar with Neil Giraldo at the Moody July 28th. The showcase item I have for you today is Mjolnir, the hammer. Now, this is Thor's hammer used by Chris Hemsworth in the 2013 film Thor, The Dark World. And it sold at auction for how much? Russell, you were the first call. Pass to play.
2: Says pass.
1: Pass to Orlando. Orlando, go ahead.
3: I'm going with 60,000.
1: Orlando says 60K even. Back to Russell.
2: Let's go with a dollar under.
1: Russell says dollar below, 60K. Total retail price. $51,200. That is Russell.
3: Congratulations.
2: All right, man.
1: Orlando.
3: All right.
1: You still going to the bug party, right?
2: Come on, Orlando. You're invited.
3: Love you, brother.
1: There you go, buddy. Hey, Orlando, thanks for playing. Try again tomorrow, bud. And nicely done, Russell.
2: All right.
1: Off to see Bryan Adams, Pat Benatar at the Moody. That's going to be quite the show, bud.
2: Yeah, it sounds like it's going to be.
0: As we get ready to celebrate America's 250th, we want you to salute your hometown heroes. 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Shout out your family or friends proudly serving our military. 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Special thanks to Gomez Law Cares. 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
1: Another July hot day, cloudy this morning, humid, turning partly cloudy by this afternoon. 93 for a high in Seguin.
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15: 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San Antonio traffic.
16: On I-10 going eastbound, one lane is blocked off due to a crash around Highway 90 in Seguin, causing about a five-minute backup. In downtown, the upper level of I-10 westbound construction work blocks off two right lanes from North Frio to Culebra. That's San Antonio traffic. I'm Jason Fossig.
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We're ready for the big festivities this weekend and the 4th of July celebration at Woodlawn Lake Saturday. 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
1: Another July hot day. Cloudy this morning. Humid. Turning partly cloudy by this afternoon. 93 for a high in Lavernia.
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18: A stunt vehicle moved down the main lanes and over to the left shoulder on Loop 1604 westbound at Lock Hill Selma. And ongoing construction work on I-10 eastbound Lock and Terra Parkway blocks off both the entrance and the exit ramp. That's San Antonio traffic. I'm Jason Fossig.
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I do this thing called Tony Theater, where I try to act out a scene from a movie or a show, and you got to figure out where it's from. 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
0: Kono 101, San Antonio Traffic.
2: Things are moving right along this morning on 281 southbound. It's under a five-minute drive going from Vassy over to I-35. And under 5 minutes as well, no delays on Highway 90 eastbound going from Highway 151 over to I-10. That's San Antonio traffic. I'm Jason Fossig.

San Antonio's greatest hits, Kono 1011. Good morning, Tony Cortez with you. I'm excited for you to hear your hometown hero military salutes this weekend as we turn 250, especially here in Military City, USA. Open that Kono app on the phone and tap that open mic feature. Record a message to a loved one, family member, a friend or neighbor serving in our U.S. military. And then listen all this 4th for your salute.

0: San Antonio's greatest hits, Kona 101.1. Good morning, Tony Cortez with Yvette. What's happening today, huh?
1: I am just excited. It's going to be a holiday weekend, and we're good to go.
0: Oh,
1: let's
0: me
1: go
0: too.
1: To SeaWorld.
0: I'm excited for you too. Do you get an extra long weekend ahead of you, or do you got to work at all?
1: No. I'm off tomorrow. 3-day weekend.
0: Nice. Well, happy 4th to you. Yeah, Yvette. Let's see if we can send you to SeaWorld. Would you happen to know the movie I was trying to act out earlier in Tony Theater?
1: Yes, Napoleon Dynamite.
0: You know it!
2: Such an idiot! Let me see what your best move is.
1: Yes!
2: I'll go get it.
1: James!
0: That's how I fight with my brother. Poor Kip.
1: My coworker's looking at me.
0: He's going to become a cage fighter. Such an idiot.
1: Awesome.
0: Tickets, a 4-pack to SeaWorld Electric Ocean happening now. Select nights through August 2nd. Take the family. Enjoy, Yvette.
1: Thank you.
3: Would you like to win a pair of tickets to see Bryan Adams with special guests Pat Benatar and Neil Giraldo on July 28th? 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Then Craig Chambers has tickets in the afternoon at 3:12. Why don't you hit me with the best shot? It's Bryan Adams' Roll with the Punches tour with Pat Benatar and Neil Giraldo on July 28th at Moody Center in Austin. And your chance to win a pair of tickets. It's more summertime fun from San Antonio's greatest hits. 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
0: Another July hot day, cloudy this morning, humid, partly cloudy by this afternoon, 93 for a high and Lytle.
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3: Kono 1011, San Antonio traffic.
4: A couple of new issues this morning on opposite sides of 281 going northbound at Bassey. A crash has the right lane blocked off, causing a few minutes of backup. And over on 281 southbound before Hildebrand, watch out for a stall in the left lane. That's San Antonio traffic. I'm Jason Fossig.
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101.1 Tony Cortez, ready for the 4th of July celebration at Woodlawn Lake this weekend. If you're planning to be there with family, keep an eye out for the Kono crew. We'll be loaded up with free Kono t-shirts for you on the spot. And who knows, maybe Top Dog will make an appearance too. He says he'll be there accepting belly rubs and brisket. But mostly brisket, he says.

Radio's greatest hits, Kona 101.1, Tony Cortez. I'm excited for you to hear your hometown hero military salutes this weekend. 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

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Good morning, Tony Cortez. 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We'll have a free Kono t-shirt on hand for you on the spot.

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30: A little bit of a light haze lingering from that Sahara and dust, but not much. Another July hot day today expected. Cloudy this morning. Humid, becoming partly cloudy by this afternoon. And pretty much like this through the rest of this upcoming 4th of July weekend. So plan ahead and stay cool as best you can. 93 for a high today in the King Williams District. Good morning.

San Antonio's greatest hits, Kono 101.1. Good morning, Tony Cortez. We're all ready for the big festivities this weekend, huh? At Woodmont Lake, the 4th of July celebration. If you're planning to be out there, keep an eye out for the Kono crew. We'll have some free Kono t-shirts for you on the spot.

at San Antonio Knights met Cruz and Bandera Road with the windows down and the wind in your hair. Welcome back to the class reunion. Here is song number two on Kona 101.1.

0: as we get ready to celebrate America's 250th. We want you to salute your hometown heroes. Hit us up on the Kono 101 app and hit the open mic. Shout out your family or friends proudly serving our military. And then listen all weekend on the 4th to hear you salute our hometown heroes. Special thanks to Gomez Law Cares. Kono 101 weather.
1: It's pretty much stamp and repeat from now through Sunday. Partly cloudy, hot and humid. It's 82 in shirts.
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It's Jenny Law. 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Universal Kids Resort is now open. 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

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Open up your KONO app, tap that open mic button. We are saluting our hometown heroes this weekend. 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
1: San Antonio's greatest hits, Coto 1011. It's Jenny Law. If you're looking for some fireworks, you can head to Lander Park in New Braunfels tomorrow. No, not tomorrow. I keep thinking today is Friday. Saturday night. Fireworks.

0: as we get ready to celebrate America's 250th. We want you to salute your hometown heroes. Hit us up on the Kono 101 app and hit the open mic. Shout out your family or friends proudly serving our military. And then listen all weekend on the 4th to hear you salute our hometown heroes. 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

0: Would you like to win a pair of tickets to see Bryan Adams with special guests Pat Benatar and Neil Giraldo on July 28th? In the know and get to go with Kono. Tony Cortez will have tickets mornings at 7:30. Then Craig Chambers has tickets in the afternoon at 3:12. Why don't you hit me with the best shot? It's Bryan Adams' Roll with the Punches tour with Pat Benatar and Neil Giraldo on July 28th at Moody Center in Austin. And your chance to win a pair of tickets. It's more summertime fun from San Antonio's greatest hits. 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
1: You like partly cloudy skies? You like the heat? You're in luck. It's going to be this way through Sunday. It's 84 in Johnson City.
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2: Partly cloudy, hot, and humid today. The good news is, at least it's not 100 degrees. It's 86 in Live Oak.
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San Antonio's greatest hits, Kona 101.1. It's Jenny Law. If you want to celebrate America's 250th Independence Day with an awesome fireworks show, head to Canyon Lake. They're having Liberty on the Lake Saturday night. That fireworks show starts at 9. Bring your lawn chairs.

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101.1. Shirts is having their 50th annual 4th of July Jubilee. If it's a Jubilee, you know it's going to be fun. 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

0: Would you like to win a pair of tickets to see Bryan Adams with special guests Pat Benatar and Neil Giraldo on July 28th? In the know and get to go with Kono. Tony Cortez will have tickets mornings at 7:30. Then Craig Chambers has tickets in the afternoon at 3:12. Why don't you hit me with the best shot? It's Bryan Adams' Roll with the Punches tour with Pat Benatar and Neil Giraldo on July 28th at Moody Center in Austin. And your chance to win a pair of tickets. It's more summertime fun from San Antonio's greatest hits. Kono 1011. 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

San Antonio's greatest hits, Kona 101. It's Jenny Law. Michael, the Michael Jackson biopic, now has surpassed Oppenheimer as the highest grossing biopic, $977 million worldwide. If you haven't seen it yet, it's on Prime now.

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1: 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Partly cloudy, hot and humid. It's 90 in Bernie.
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Kona 101.9, San Antonio's greatest hits. I'm Craig Chambers. It's Mystery Mix time. Yeah, we got a mix of six songs together, all mixed up. Your role, if you choose to take it, is to correctly identify all six of those songs by title. There's been a little confusion. We don't need the artist. I mean, it's bonus. If you got it, then flaunt it. But the title will be just fine. First person to correctly get all six songs correct wins Bryan Adams tickets to see Roll with the Punches tour with special guests Pat Benatar and Neil Girardo. July 28th at the Moody in Austin. So here's this new mystery mix for you to chomp on. Here you go.

0: 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That's your mystery mix today. 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
1: Kono 1011, San Antonio traffic.
5: We have an accident blocking the two left lanes over on northbound 35 on the northeast side at Ingle Road. That's causing a 20-minute delay and a 10-minute delay on westbound Loop 1604 between Bulverde and Stone Oak Parkway. That's San Antonio traffic. I'm Carson Parnell.

0: Kona 101.1, San Antonio's greatest hits. I'm Craig Chambers. Mystery Mix time. Six songs in the mix. First person to correctly identify the title of all six songs. We have a pair of tickets for you to see Bryan Adams, along with Pat Benatar and Neil Girardo, July 28th at the Moody in Austin. All right, here comes your Mystery Mix. You ready?
1: Very tired, and I'm not feeling right.
0: Okay, let's try that again, huh?
1: Very

All right, you got it now? You got it down? You know what you got to do. Give us a call, 844-470-1011. Tell us the title of all six songs. You win yourself tickets to see Bryan Adams, Pat Benatar, and Neil Giraudo.

Kona 101, San Antonio's greatest hits. I'm Craig Chambers. It is the Mystery Mix. And we're going to have to carry this one over, it looks like, today. It's been a while since we had to do that, but we'll have to wait until Monday to find out who wins this one. Let's give you a little bit something to think on over the long weekend. Here's that Mystery Mix

0: There you go. Think about that. See if you can get in on it, all right?
1: Would you like to win a pair of tickets to see Bryan Adams with special guests Pat Benatar and Neil Giraldo on July 28th? In the know and get to go with Kono. Tony Cortez will have tickets mornings at 7:30. Then Craig Chambers has tickets in the afternoon at 3:12. Why don't you hit me with the best shot? It's Bryan Adams Roll with the Punches Tour with Pat Benatar and Neil Giraldo on July 28th at Moody Center in Austin. And your chance to win a pair of tickets. It's more summertime fun from San Antonio's greatest hits. Kono 1011. 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
0: Partly cloudy tonight, 75. Tomorrow, partly cloudy, 94. It's the humidity is what it is. 93 now at Stinson Field. 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
1: Kono 1011, San Antonio traffic.
19: We have an accident on the northeast side blocking the 2 left lanes on northbound 35 at Ingle Road, causing a 15-minute delay and some slow traffic on southbound 10 lower level between Woodlawn and I-35. That's San Antonio traffic. I'm Carson Parnell.
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Kona 101, San Antonio's greatest hits. I'm Craig Chambers. The 4th of July weekend is about to begin. It starts tomorrow, the 4th of July Jubilee at City of Shirts. Start tomorrow night at Prickler Park with the performance by Josh Abbott. Then fireworks on Saturday, 9:15.

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We're celebrating our hometown heroes this weekend. We need your help. 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Sometimes

0: as we get ready to celebrate America's 250th. 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
24: Kono 1011, San Antonio traffic.
25: Well, it looks like a 5-minute delay right now on southbound 35 on the northeast side. That's between Walnut Avenue and Psalms Road. And an accident reported on eastbound Highway 151 at Highway 90. That's San Antonio traffic. I'm Carson Parnell.
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I'm Craig Chambers. 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They're having a system problems now. 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Apologize for any inconvenience it may cause. You'll just have to shop the old-fashioned way, right?

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San Antonio's greatest hits. I'm Craig Chambers. As we celebrate our 250, we want to salute our hometown heroes, and we want you to help open up the app and check out the Kono Open Mic. 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
1: Partly cloudy, 75 tonight. Tomorrow, partly cloudy, 94 for the high. It's 89 now in Wonderland of the Americas. It's 93 in Mitchell Lake.
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17: Kono 1011, San Antonio traffic.
18: Well, looks like a five-minute delay on westbound 10 on the east side between Roland and I-37. Then on the northwest side, a 10-minute delay on southbound 10 lower level between Woodlawn and I-35. That's San Antonio traffic. I'm Carson Parnell.
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101.1 San Antonio's greatest hits. I'm Craig Chambers. Congratulations to Team USA. They beat Bosnia 2-0. I'm sorry, 2-0. Got to get the language right? They moved to the round of 16. So last night after the game, I thought, hey, let's go do some honking, right? Yeah. Yeah, all it did was trigger a road rage incident. I wouldn't suggest

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0: as we get ready to celebrate America's 250th. We want you to salute your hometown heroes. Hit us up on the Kono 101 app and hit the open mic. Shout out your family or friends proudly serving our military. And then listen all weekend on the 4th to hear you salute our hometown heroes. 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
22: Kono 101.1. San Antonio traffic.
23: Well, it looks like we have a 10-minute traffic delay on the far northwest side on southbound 1604 between Bandera and Culebra, and a 10-minute delay on southbound 10 lower level between Woodlawn and I-35. That's San Antonio traffic. I'm Carson Parnell.
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I'm Craig Chambers. 75,000 people expect to be downtown this holiday weekend, especially on Saturday. 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

Kona 101, San Antonio's greatest hits. I'm Craig Chambers. 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

0: Would you like to win a pair of tickets to see Bryan Adams with special guests Pat Benatar and Neil Giraldo on July 28th? In the know and get to go with Kono. Tony Cortez will have tickets mornings at 7:30. Then Craig Chambers has tickets in the afternoon at 3:12. Why don't you hit me with the best shot? It's Bryan Adams' Roll with the Punches tour with Pat Benatar and Neil Giraldo on July 28th at Moody Center in Austin. And your chance to win a pair of tickets. It's more summertime fun from San Antonio's greatest hits. Kono 1011. 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
1: Tonight, partly cloudy, 75. Tomorrow, 94 with partly cloudy sky. Slight chance of shower. 91 at Mission Del Lago, 88 at Walker Ranch.
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9: Kono 1011, San Antonio traffic.
10: We have an accident reported on the north side of downtown. That's on eastbound 10, lower level at Frio, causing a 5-minute delay. And an accident reported on westbound 10 on the east side at US 90 causes a 5-minute delay as well. That's San Antonio traffic. I'm Carson Parnell.
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Kona 101, San Antonio's greatest hits. I'm Craig Chambers. It's hot. You want to float the river to cool off? Conditions are ideal on the Comal, ideal on the Guadalupe, and a little slow on the Frio. So still all good times floating. Remember, there is a Kanban inside the city limits of New

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1: Kona 101, San Antonio's greatest hits. I'm Craig Chambers. We're saluting our hometown heroes this weekend with your help. 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We'll play them back all weekend long, saluting our hometown heroes.

0: as we get ready to celebrate America's 250th, we want you to salute your hometown heroes. 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
17: 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San Antonio traffic.
18: Looks like a 10-minute traffic delay on westbound 10 on the east side between Roland and I-35. And another 10-minute delay if you're on southbound 37 downtown between 10 and the Southeast Military Drive. That's San Antonio traffic. I'm Carson Parnell.
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I'm Craig Chambers. It's going to be a hot one this weekend as you celebrate our 250th anniversary. Remember to stay hydrated, especially if you're going to have a couple of beers. You should be drinking water throughout the day.

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1: It's partly cloudy tonight, 75, partly cloudy 94 tomorrow. It's 85 now at the rim, 87 at Southside Lyon Park.
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Sono 101, San Antonio's greatest hits. I'm Craig Chambers. 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How about Stars and Stripes on Houston? Kind of an old-fashioned celebration. They start off with a 5K run at 8:30. Then we've got the festival starting at 10 with live music, all kinds of food and beverages, and then fireworks that night, 9 o'clock at Hemisphere Park. It'll be a spectacular afternoon.